0: Hey, they plan to suspend proposed federal emissions cap measures in Alberta and streamline environmental reviews for major energy projects. More than 2,000 delegates at this week's Canadian Labour Congress convention adopted a far-reaching action plan to confront racism, discrimination, gender-based violence, and hate. They're also pushing for reconciliation, workplace equity, and justice for Indigenous, radicalized, disabled, and 2SLGBTQIA+ workers across Canada. The plan calls for transformative changes to Canada's Employment Equity Act, campaigns that champion pay equity, confront gender-based violence and discrimination, and more. Meantime, delegates also adopted an extensive action plan aimed at improving wages and working conditions for care workers while expanding access to quality care services across Canada. I'm Zach Barrowcliff.
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0: Taking a look at the weather in the Northwest from Environment Canada, Saturday looks to start the break in precipitation for parts of the region, as both Terrace and Kitimat are expected to reach a high of 16 with a mix of sun and cloud, and Prince Rupert is expected to reach a high of 12 with a chance of showers.
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0: The river where country music lives, the Rolling Stones, and Start Me Up, starting off your 5 o'clock hour. Good afternoon, I'm Mike Nagel. It is just after 5 o'clock on Friday, May the 15th.
1: I got it.
0: Yes, thank God it's Friday. And it's quitting time. It is the week, work week over and done. Time to get into the May-long weekend. And we got a great way to help you do that with War, Asia, Gowan, and that's just to name a few, okay, coming up this hour. Also, Nearly News is on the way. Here is Kim Stockwood and Jerk on Summit, Terrace and Kitimat soundtrack.

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0: Summit, Terrace and Kitimat soundtrack with Asia and Heat of the Moment.
1: These are the stories ripped from the headlines. Actually, they're just the headlines ripped off the stories.
2: This is Nearly News.
0: In the U.S., the Cheesecake Factory announced they're expanding their menu. That's like adding a couple of chapters to War and Peace. Well, his name is Prathib Munyandi. He lives in Malaysia, and he's in the record books because he has 42 teeth, 10 more than the average person. Needless to say, his biggest fan? His dentist. Well, according to a new study, the difficult people in your life help you age faster. Great! That's all I got! Here's Thornley, So Far So Good, on Summit, Terrace and Kitimat soundtrack.

0: Summit.
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1: Floyd Kramer was at number one on the UK singles chart with On the Rebound, his only UK number one. He was a Nashville session piano player and played on many Elvis Presley records.

0: 1971.
1: Crosby, Stills, Nash & Young, they scored their second U.S. number one album with Four Way Street. The live album featured recordings from shows at the Fillmore East in New York as well as the Forum in Los Angeles.

0: 1976.
1: The Rolling Stones, they went to number one on the U.S. album chart with Black and Blue. It was their sixth U.S. number one album.
0: Hot stuff. 1982.
1: Asia, they went to number one on the U.S. album chart with their self-titled album. It spent a total of 9 weeks at number one and became the best-selling album that year.

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1: Janet Jackson, she started an 8-week run at number one on the U.S. singles chart with That's the Way Love Goes, which was her 6th U.S. number one single. That is This Day in Music History.
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0: Summit with Kenny Loggins and Danger Zone. I'm Mike Nagel, and that is it for my time today. Thank you so much for yours. Hang around. Awesome stuff coming all weekend long. You don't want to miss any of it because it's going to be a great long weekend here on Summit. And then, of course, Tuesday morning, Summit Mornings back to wake you up and get you going, followed by Colin Smith with your midday at work. I'll be back at 2 for your drive home on Tuesday. So until we speak again, have a good one. Have a great long weekend. Enjoy some of the sunshine we may get. And have one for me. Leaving you with this.
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0: 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Austin says, I hate it when I'm on Facebook and I'm rudely interrupted by a jogger on my windshield.

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1: Wiwani Hot Springs Provincial Park near Kitimat is a little off the beaten track. Named after Wiwani Creek, a Haisla word meaning many creeks, the baths were built in the 90s and became a provincial park in 2004, offering a serene escape into nature. The hot springs are traditionally used by the Haisla people for hygienic, medicinal, ritual, and recreational purposes. And one more thing, Wiwani is only accessible by boat, but once you get there, you'll realize it was well worth the trip.
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0: 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And we're no quitters.
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0: 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Middle age is like a long weekend on Monday afternoon. Happy May long weekend to the young and old and all of us.
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0: 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Side effects include traveling, hiking, boating, biking, camping, swimming, fishing, sleeping, and for some, severe cases of partying. Please consult a doctor if your long weekend lasts more than 3 days.
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Come on. 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
1: You love living in Kitimat, but have you ever wondered how our town came to get its name? Well, the word Kitimat comes from the Tsimshian description of the Haisla people, Gitimat, which means people of the snow. With an average of 300 centimeters of the white stuff each year, and an average temperature of -5 in the winter, the name Kitimat seems quite fitting.
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1: Change is coming to the 4600 block of Lake Else. 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
1: I'm Zach Barrowcliffe. Premier David Eby slammed a new energy agreement between Alberta and the federal government announced Friday. Vista Radio's Emily Joveski has more.
2: The deal includes a plan to keep Alberta's carbon price lower than the current federal benchmark. It also lays out a process for construction on a new pipeline to BC's coast to possibly start as early as next year, though there's still no confirmed proponent or route. Eby says the agreement amounts to rewarding bad behavior, referring to discussions around Alberta separatism. He again stressed opposition to any repeal of an oil tanker ban to BC's north coast. The BC Conservatives say the NDP government's opposition to the pipeline has left the province sidelined in the discussions. Emily Joveski, Vista News, Victoria.
1: The BC and Canadian governments have agreed to collaborate with LNG Canada in hopes of securing a final investment decision for its Phase 2 by the end of this year. They say it comes after LNG Canada's joint partnerships agreed earlier this month to approve hundreds of millions of dollars in incremental funding to help finalize work toward a decision. Premier David Eby says that funding is a major milestone for the proposed project.
3: The decision to release those hundreds of millions of dollars of investment into moving towards final investment decision is a major vote of confidence in the project, in British Columbia, and in Canada and the work we've done with the federal government.
1: The second phase of construction on the Kitimat facility would double LNG Canada's production of liquefied natural gas. A recall petition will be issued later this month in Dallas Brody's riding. Elections BC says it'll issue a recall petition on May 21st for Vancouver Quilchena MLA and 1BC leader Dallas Brody. The proponents say Brody is unfit for office and raises concerns about her criticism of Indigenous reconciliation efforts. The recall petition would need the support of at least 40% of eligible voters in the riding to be successful, more than 15,200 signatures. If the recall petition were successful, a by-election would need to be called within 90 days. More than 2,000 delegates at this week's Canadian Labour Congress convention adopted a far-reaching action plan to confront racism, discrimination, gender-based violence, and hate. They're also pushing for reconciliation, workplace equity, and justice for Indigenous, radicalized, disabled, and 2SLGBTQIA+ workers across Canada. The plan calls for transformative changes to Canada's Employment Equity Act, campaigns that champion pay equity, confront gender-based violence and discrimination, and more. Meantime, delegates also adopted an extensive action plan aimed at improving wages and working conditions for care workers while expanding access to quality care services across Canada. I'm Zach Barrowcliffe.
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1: Taking a look at the weather in the Northwest from Environment Canada, Saturday looks to start the break in precipitation for parts of the region, as both Terrace and Kitimat are expected to reach a high of 16 with a mix of sun and cloud, and Prince Rupert is expected to reach a high of 12 with a chance of showers.
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1: I'm Zach Barrowcliffe. Premier David Eby slammed a new energy agreement between Alberta and the federal government announced Friday. Vista Radio's Emily Joveski has more.
2: The deal includes a plan to keep Alberta's carbon price lower than the current federal benchmark. It also lays out a process for construction on a new pipeline to BC's coast to possibly start as early as next year, though there's still no confirmed proponent or route. Eby says the agreement amounts to rewarding bad behavior, referring to discussions around Alberta separatism. He again stressed opposition to any repeal of an oil tanker ban to BC's north coast. The BC Conservatives say the NDP government's opposition to the pipeline has left the province sidelined in the discussions. Emily Joveski, Vista News, Victoria.
1: The BC and Canadian governments have agreed to collaborate with LNG Canada in hopes of securing a final investment decision for its Phase 2 by the end of this year. They say it comes after LNG Canada's joint partnerships agreed earlier this month to approve hundreds of millions of dollars in incremental funding to help finalize work toward a decision. Premier David Eby says that funding is a major milestone for the proposed project.
3: The decision to release those hundreds of millions of dollars of investment moving towards final investment decision is a major vote of confidence in the project, in British Columbia, and in Canada and the work we've done with the federal government.
1: The second phase of construction on the Kitimat facility would double LNG Canada's production of liquefied natural gas. A recall petition will be issued later this month in Dallas Brody's riding. Elections BC says it'll issue a recall petition on May 21st for Vancouver Quilchena MLA and 1BC leader Dallas Brody. The proponents say Brody is unfit for office and raises concerns about her criticism of Indigenous reconciliation efforts. The recall petition would need the support of at least 40% of eligible voters in the riding to be successful, more than 15,200 signatures. If the recall petition were successful, a by-election would need to be called within 90 days. More than 2,000 delegates at this week's Canadian Labour Congress convention adopted a far-reaching action plan to confront racism, discrimination, gender-based violence, and hate. They're also pushing for reconciliation, workplace equity, and justice for Indigenous, radicalized, disabled, and 2SLGBTQIA+ workers across Canada. The plan calls for transformative changes to Canada's Employment Equity Act, campaigns that champion pay equity, confront gender-based violence and discrimination, and more. Meantime, delegates also adopted an extensive action plan aimed at improving wages and working conditions for care workers while expanding access to quality care services across Canada. I'm Zach Barrowcliffe.
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1: Taking a look at the weather in the Northwest from Environment Canada, Saturday looks to start the break in precipitation for parts of the region, as both Terrace and Kitimat are expected to reach a high of 16 with a mix of sun and cloud, and Prince Rupert is expected to reach a high of 12 with a chance of showers.
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0: Youth is like a long weekend on Friday night. Middle age is like a long weekend on Monday afternoon. Happy May long weekend to the young and old and all of us.
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212, is my mic working? Yeah, it is. It's Mark here. Hello to you. Just checking my level. Hello. Yeah, we're good. It's Mark here. Hello. It's Saturday. It's the weekend. For a lot of you, it'll be a long weekend, which will be nice, unless you're working right now. Don't worry about it. You'll get your return down the line. When I used to live in England, on the long weekends, I always used to work them with the job that I did, which made me think, oh, everybody's got this time off. It's a long weekend. Why have I not got this time off? But then when I would have my time owed back and I'd go out and enjoy the day and do certain things, it was never as busy because obviously everybody was in work. So I kind of liked that too.

0: Summit.
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0: Thank you. Thanks for coming. Thank you.
1: It's Mark here, and well, I cannot believe we're already halfway through May. Can you believe that? It's crazy, isn't it? Today, the 16th of May. It's astounding. Anyway, listen, we put a new website together last week, and I did speak about it last week, but I thought I'd give you the heads up again. We've got a radioword.ca website. 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I know, my were, ber, ker, the, her, it's very off-putting. 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

It's Mark here. Hello. Hopefully you're having a great long weekend. A good start to it anyway. Now listen to this. There's a movie out by Ricky Gervais called The Invention of Lying. I don't know if you've ever seen that. The movie is where nobody actually knows how to lie. He starts it and he starts taking advantage of things. That's happening in our house at the moment. Now, my daughter's 3 years old, so she's been lying for quite some time. Although she gets a little emotional, so she can't hold a good lie. Where my son, who's 11 months younger, he's two, he feels like he's just invented lying at the moment. You know, like, you kind of go, did you take that, Jack? And he looks at me and he's like, no, are you sure? And you can see the cogs working in his brain. You can see his mind thinking, oh my gosh, they're buying this. I can say no again and they'll believe me. No, Daddy. Okay, I'll believe you. We don't believe him, but, you know, a bit of trust. And then he'll finally get his comeuppance. But yeah, my son has worked out the invention of lying. He is loving life.

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1: I'm Zach Barrowcliff. Premier David Eby slammed a new energy agreement between Alberta and the federal government announced Friday. Vista Radio's Emily Jovesky has more.
2: The deal includes a plan to keep Alberta's carbon price lower than the current federal benchmark. It also lays out a process for construction on a new pipeline to BC's coast to possibly start as early as next year, though there's still no confirmed proponent or route. Eby says the agreement amounts to rewarding bad behavior, referring to discussions around Alberta separatism. He again stressed opposition to any repeal of an oil tanker ban to BC's north coast. The BC Conservatives say the NDP government's opposition to the pipeline has left the province sidelined in the discussions. Emily Jovesky, Vista News, Victoria.
1: The BC and Canadian governments have agreed to collaborate with LNG Canada in hopes of securing a final investment decision for its Phase 2 by the end of this year. They say it comes after LNG Canada's joint partnerships agreed earlier this month to approve hundreds of millions of dollars in incremental funding to help finalize work toward a decision. Premier David Eby says that funding is a major milestone for the proposed project.
3: The decision to release those hundreds of millions of dollars of investment into moving towards final investment decision is a major vote of confidence in the project, in British Columbia, and in Canada and the work we've done with the federal government.
1: The second phase of construction on the Kitimat facility would double LNG Canada's production of liquefied natural gas. A recall petition will be issued later this month in Dallas Brody's riding. Elections BC says it'll issue a recall petition on May 21st for Vancouver Quilchena MLA and 1BC leader Dallas Brody. The proponents say Brody is unfit for office and raises concerns about her criticism of Indigenous reconciliation efforts. The recall petition would need the support of at least 40% of eligible voters in the riding to be successful, more than 15,200 signatures. If the recall petition were successful, a by-election would need to be called within 90 days. More than 2,000 delegates at this week's Canadian Labour Congress convention adopted a far-reaching action plan to confront racism, discrimination, gender-based violence, and hate. They're also pushing for reconciliation, workplace equity, and justice for Indigenous, radicalized, disabled, and 2SLGBTQIA+ workers across Canada. The plan calls for transformative changes to Canada's Employment Equity Act, campaigns that champion pay equity, confront gender-based violence and discrimination, and more. Meantime, delegates also adopted an extensive action plan aimed at improving wages and working conditions for care workers while expanding access to quality care services across Canada. I'm Zach Barrowcliff.
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1: Taking a look at the weather in the Northwest from Environment Canada, Saturday looks to start the break in precipitation for parts of the region, as both Terrace and Kitimat are expected to reach a high of 16 with a mix of sun and cloud, and Prince Rupert is expected to reach a high of 12 with a chance of showers.
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It's Mark here on your Saturday morning. I say this every week because I appreciate and love good Canadian talent. If you are an artist, or unless you're not a singer-songwriter, if you know somebody who you see locally and you're like, they're such a great artist, why is their music not getting played everywhere? We want to help. We want to bridge the gap. We have a website that we've put together called madeandplayedincanada.ca where you can upload your music, you can upload your info, and then we can hopefully get that music played on the radio waves across Canada because we're with Vista Radio. We have over 70 stations across Canada, which is pretty incredible. So country music, rock music, pop music, hits, whatever it may be, we could be playing it across the airwaves of your music. Wouldn't that be cool? Or somebody you know, as I said. Anyway, remember the website, madeandplayedincanada.ca.

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It's one, two, three, take my hand and come with me, because you look so fine that I really wanna make you mine. Really wanna make you mine. 4, 5, 6, come on and get your kicks. Now you don't need a

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Is that right? Does it feel weird? Is it completely wrong? It's Mark here. They say saying thank you to AI like ChatGPT isn't crazy. Thanking a computer or even a forest or an AI is not irrational as it sounds. A new series of five studies finds that people naturally feel gratitude towards non-human things when they perceive those things as having human-like interactions. So saying thank you to AI may reflect a deeply just human reflex. It's naturally built in us. People appear to extend the same emotional courtesy that governs gratitude between friends and other systems. So listen, if you say thank you to AI, don't feel weird about it. Although I have some people I know who don't even say thank you to people, let alone AI. They're the ones we would need to be talking about. But also, when I'm on like things like ChatGPT, I always say please and thank you because I feel like the AI might get me the answer faster. You know, because I was polite. I don't think that's how it works, but that's how I'm thinking it works.

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It's Mark here. A big happy Saturday to you on the long weekend. Now, as we get to warmer climates, of course, sunglasses are important, but also sunscreen is something that we have to be conscious about. But could the future of sunscreen be fish eggs and bacteria? What? Apparently so. So researchers engineered common lab bacteria to produce Gadasol, which is a UV blocking antioxidant compound naturally found in fish eggs, right? So this Gadasol blocks the UV wavelengths most responsible for sunburn, DNA damage, and its antioxidant strength rivals vitamin C. So Gadasol, although I do hope they don't keep the smell of fish eggs in this, you know what I mean? Add a strawberry scent instead.

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It's Mark here on your Saturday. Hopefully you're feeling good today. Now, I've got to say, there is a trend going out at the moment where parents are posting a video of their kids today, and then the second video is their kids as babies. And the caption kind of reads, maybe I should delete some photos on my phone. And then it goes to the second picture and video of your babies. And you're like, nah, that's why my phone's full. Because I'm not... And I'm the same. I cannot delete pictures or videos of my kids. Unless it's the same video twice, I just can't do it. I can't bring myself to do it. I think phone companies know this as well. But yeah, so I posted that video. And a lot of, it is a trend that's going out at the moment. But if you do have a bit of space on your phone, remember you can download the iHeartRadio or Radio Player app. Then you can take us with you wherever you go.

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It's Mark here on your Saturday. Do you have a lucky number? Now, when you think of all these kind of lucky numbers out there, I guess for me, I always see 7, 21, and 23. I don't know why. Maybe it's something to do with sports, but they say that 7 is the world's favorite number and it can't be divided or multiplied within 1 to 10. But 8 is a very lucky number in Chinese culture. In fact, back in the Beijing Olympics, they opened it at 08:08:08 at 8 minutes past 8, which is pretty cool. The number three is the number humans find the most satisfying. Did you know that? When it comes to a joke, the rule of three, fairy tales presentations are all structured in threes. It makes our brains feel comfortable. 9 is not comfortable. In fact, 9 is the most complex number. 40 is the number of significance in religion. And 13, of course, is the most feared number. Now, I like the number 7, but that's because I'm a Man United player. I wish I was. A Manchester United fan. And David Beckham was 7. Cristiano Ronaldo was number 7. Georgie Best was number 7. It just resonates with me.

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Well, hello to you. It's Mark here on your Saturday. The week just gone was Mental Health Week, and also it is Mental Health Awareness Month. So just remember, this month is all about the importance of emotional well-being, of course, encouraging open conversations about mental health challenges, and everybody has some form of mental health that they are processing. Everybody's got their own struggles, and obviously understanding that, reducing the stigma, seeking support is definitely something to be aware of. Communities can foster compassion by raising awareness, provide resources, and empower individuals to prioritize self-care. It's the long weekend. Take care of yourself.

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5: Yeah, we got free tickets to the Brand Van concert happening this Monday night at the Pacific Palisades. Well, you can all in if you want to answer a couple of questions. Mainly, what is Todd's

So scientists discovered that Earth has an eighth continent. Yeah, not seven, but eight continents. Isn't that crazy? It's Mark here. They call it Zealandia. So it's roughly half the size of Australia, sitting almost entirely underwater beneath the South Pacific. It broke away from the supercontinent Gondwana around 80 million years ago. 94% of it remains submerged, but New Zealand and New Caledonia are the only significant parts of land that's still on the surface. So this was identified by geologist Bruce Lundig back in 1995. He proposed that it should be a full continent in 2017, and a 2021 study has found it to be over 1 billion years old, which is a little crazy. But I don't think it should be a continent. It's underwater. Although Antarctica is frozen water. Oh, I don't know.

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It's Mark here. Of course, it's a long weekend, a time to forget about education, but we are in that crunch month plus now where tests, exams, all those kind of things are going on. And I've seen something trended on social media. So a lot of people who are students who've just graduated have been going viral after creating the graduation photos inspired by the Toys movie. So a lot of people are taking photos of their old toys in the foreground with them as a student in the background, kind of walking away, saying goodbye to their toys and embarking on the next chapter of life. Just like Toys kind of did, right? With Andy. I think it's pretty cool.

0: Summit.
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1: I'm Zach Barrowclough. Ottawa and Alberta have signed a sweeping energy agreement with big implications for BC and the rest of Canada. It includes a plan to gradually increase Alberta's headline carbon price to $140 per ton by 2040. That's far lower than the federal benchmark that's supposed to apply to all provinces and territories. Ottawa says it'll be adjusting that benchmark for the rest of Canada as well. Ross Lyndon Fraser with the Canadian Climate Institute says the agreement threatens Canada's stated goal of achieving net zero by 2050.
2: Our research shows that Canada's industrial carbon pricing systems can deliver really significant emissions reductions, but to deliver those reductions, the systems would need to be more robust than the ones laid out in this agreement.
1: He says the moves could also jeopardize billions in investment in low-carbon projects. The BC and Canadian governments have agreed to collaborate with LNG Canada in hopes of securing a final investment decision for its Phase 2 by the end of this year. They say it comes after LNG Canada's joint partnerships agreed earlier this month to approve hundreds of millions of dollars in incremental funding to help finalize work toward a decision. Premier David Eby says that funding is a major milestone for the proposed project.
3: The decision to release those hundreds of millions of dollars of investment into moving towards final investment decision is a major vote of confidence in the project, in British Columbia, and in Canada and the work we've done with the federal government.
1: The second phase of construction on the Kitimat facility would double LNG Canada's production of liquefied natural gas. A recall petition will be issued later this month in Dallas Brody's riding. Elections BC says it'll issue a recall petition on May 21st for Vancouver Quilchena MLA and 1BC leader Dallas Brody. The proponents say Brody is unfit for office and raises concerns about her criticism of Indigenous reconciliation efforts. The recall petition would need the support of at least 40% of eligible voters in the riding to be successful, more than 15,200 signatures. If the recall petition were successful, a by-election would need to be called within 90 days. More than 2,000 delegates at this week's Canadian Labour Congress convention adopted a far-reaching action plan to confront racism, discrimination, gender-based violence, and hate. They're also pushing for reconciliation, workplace equity, and justice for Indigenous, radicalized, disabled, and 2SLGBTQIA+ workers across Canada. The plan calls for transformative changes to Canada's Employment Equity Act, campaigns that champion pay equity, confront gender-based violence and discrimination, and more. Meantime, delegates also adopted an extensive action plan aimed at improving wages and working conditions for care workers while expanding access to quality care services across Canada. I'm Zach Barrowclough.
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1: Taking a look at the weather in the Northwest from Environment Canada, Sunday looks to continue the trend of cloudy skies across the region, as both Terrace and Kitimat are expected to reach as high as 15 degrees with increasing cloudiness. And Prince Rupert is expected to reach a high of 12 with a chance of showers.
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It's Mark here, making my way through the day. Hopefully you are too. I don't know if you've seen this on Instagram. My Instance. It's a new feature. Obviously, Threads hasn't done too well. But this new feature is like a quick snap picture. And I pressed it and I was like, what do I do? What's happened? Oh, it's already been sent. Undo. So I got a little freaked out about it. But at the same time, they were showing the most Instagram post likes. So some Instagram posts obviously become so big that they turn kind of into internet history at a scale that, you know, posts stop feeling personal and become like a global internet sensation. I don't know if there's any posts that you remember that were like, wow, this is incredible. But the most celebrated and most liked Instagram post ever was 4 years ago. And it was a soccer player called Lionel Messi celebrating winning the 2022 FIFA World Cup. And it got 74.6 million likes. Not views, 74.6 million likes. I wonder how many likes they'll get this World Cup coming up when Canada win the trophy. Sorry, Canada.

0: Today, we're doing nothing because we started doing it yesterday and didn't finish. And we're no quitters.
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It's Mark here on the long weekend. Now, education matters. My daughter's 3 years old and we're now looking at our catchment area because she's four this August. So not this September, next September, she'll be going to elementary school. And like, it's blowing my mind how fast that's gone. But they say new principals can make or break a school depending on one factor. So when a new boss principal shows up, how school leadership transitions can benefit or hinder an entire member of staff, they say, is very important. Now, they say new leader coaching can supercharge a struggling organization, but actively harm one that's already performing well. They did research of like 113 elementary schools, and they found that new principals had far greater power to change outcomes than long-serving ones, for better or worse. Inspirational vision setting had no measurable effect on staff engagement or student performance, regardless of whether the new principal was new. But the findings may apply well beyond schools, raising questions for any business and organization that brings in a new leadership. But yeah, I mean, we're looking at a lot of things when it comes to our kids' education, right? Our little daughter, like I say, Stevie, she's three and she's quite smart. She's very clever. Although her younger brother, Jack, he's two. There's 11 months between them and he'll be fine. He'll be fine. Wherever he goes, he'll be fine. He'll get into sports. What's

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0: It's Mark here on your weekend. Hopefully you're having a beautiful one so far. And also, if you've got a smart speaker, just remember you can play our radio station, which I thought was pretty cool. So whether it's on Apple or Google, Amazon,
1: Alexa,
0: I say it like that. 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Or I could do it for you right now. Alexa, make the sound of a dog barking.

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0: 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Yeah.

More rain and less water, please. It's Mark here. On your Saturday, they say changing rainfall patterns may drain water supplies. So more concentrated rainfall, meaning like heavier downpours, separated by longer dry spells, drains land water supplies even when the total annual precipitation is the same. So they did this research and they found the drying effect of bunch-up rainfall is nearly as powerful as the like wetting effect of getting rain overall. So they took all this data and it confirmed that patterns hold actually major climate zones and most of the world's largest river basins. So if you have an average of like rainfall spread it across many days, that's better, loads better, than rainfall just hitting in a concentrated period on its own and had like a 30% difference of drought in that area.

0: Youth is like a long weekend on Friday night. Middle age is like a long weekend on Monday afternoon. Happy May long weekend to the young and old and all of us.
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1: 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With several downhill tracks that vary in difficulty and spectacular scenery, Heisla Trail System was developed to expand cycling opportunities in the Kitimat area. Whether downhill or cross-country mountain biking is your thing, indulge your sense of adventure on the Heisla Trail System.
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It's Mark here. Now, wouldn't it be good as a parent if your kids were out of line, you could just press a button and stop them being naughty? They believe they can do this in the future. No, I'm serious. So scientists have worked out and engineered an electrical link that can tune brain circuits and change behavior. Now, they did obviously this test with mice, not people. But this LINCX strengthened communication between two targeted cell types in the cortex, prefrontal cortex, and it could help change social behavior and stress responses. They say this is early stage research conducted on animals in lab conditions, and it's not been tested, obviously, in different environments or elevated for human safety. But triggering this electric link can change behaviors in animals and one day for humans. So, you know, like you just have your newborn baby and they go, oh, here's the remote that comes with it. But then if you lose the remote or the baby gets hold of it, maybe it's all over. 1, 2, 3.

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1: There's a world of animals to see. Many animal lovers spend tens of thousands of dollars and book months, if not years in advance, so they can travel far and wide to find rare species of their favorite creatures. Yet, there's a world of animals to see close to home. From soaring bald eagles to sharp-toothed porpoises to cream-colored Komodo bears that most of the world could only dream of seeing firsthand on wildlife tours that leave and arrive in Kitimat.
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It's Mark here. Big yawn. I've not been sleeping well, to be honest with you. But they say the sleep time sweet spot is a real thing. And obviously, if you don't get enough sleep, it is linked to faster aging. I can tell. You can see it on the wrinkles on my face. They say too little or too much sleep is linked to faster biological aging. Yeah, so if it's under 6 hours or over 8 hours, it's not good. They identified a sleep sweet spot. So if you sleep roughly 6.4 to 7.8 hours per night, within this ideal range, it does vary, but it can be better for your health and aging. Short sleepers had a 50% higher risk of death during this study, and long sleepers had a 40% higher risk. So more sleep is not good for you. Short and long sleep appear to raise depression risks and different biological pathways. So they're saying basically sleep between 6.4 and 7.8 hours. If only my babies knew not to wake up between those times, that would be fantastic.

0: May long weekend.
1: It causes errors in time and space.
0: The day way week into summer. Please use responsibly.
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It's Mark. Yeah, a big hello to you. Now, I don't know if you take care of a loved one. My wife would say she does that with me. But obviously, when you get parents and they get a little older and you're the one who has to burden the brunt in the worst or best possible way, they do say taking care of a loved one could be good or bad for the brain, but it does depend on the burden. They say people who provided light caregiving duties showed slower mental decline than non-caregivers, but pointing to a possible brain protective effect. So they say providing intense caring for a spouse or partner or caring for someone in the household actually can experience faster cognitive decline. And this is because of the stress and the burden that comes with looking after a loved one. So if you are in that position, because it is Mental Health Month this month, then look after yourself. You can't do it all on your own, and make sure that you're looking after number one as well.

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It's Mark here. When it comes to Hollywood, you've got the weird and the wonderful. But then when it becomes a little intense, sometimes these celebrity stars like to take a step away. It's Mark here. A big hello to you. Now, we haven't seen much of Matthew McConaughey in the limelight recently. And this is because he has exiled himself from Hollywood and he now lives in Peru. Yeah, he's lived in Peru as Mateo for 22 days. Without electricity, because fame became too much. Now, I'm all for taking a break in anything in life, but it's one of them. If I'm like thinking I need to go on a diet or, you know, stop eating them burgers every day, that doesn't mean I can't have one a week. Just because you don't like Hollywood doesn't mean you have to have no electricity. You know, I'm a bit tired of Hollywood. What are you going to do? Live in a

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It's Mark here on your Saturday. Big hello to you. A lot of people are excited with a long weekend, but some people are more excited for next weekend. It's not a long weekend, but of course, if you are a big Star Wars fan or a Mandalorian fan, you'll be pleased to know that the movie Mandalorian and Grogu will be out next Saturday. In fact, it's going to be released on the 22nd, which is a Friday. So apologies for that. I'm sure there'll be early premieres on Thursday as well. But if you are a big Mandalorian fan, you already knew that.

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Well, hello to you. It's Mark here on your Saturday long weekend. Hopefully you've got some plans, spending it with family, friends, making the most of it. We're going to do some fun stuff, especially on the Monday. I'll be having that day off with the family. And then you have all these plans to have great times. And then the problem with having expectations with plans with families, the problem with it sometimes is the family. They're the ones that ruin it. And I'm including myself in that. But anyway, hopefully you're having a good long weekend.

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1: I'm Zach Barrowclef. Ottawa and Alberta have signed a sweeping energy agreement with big implications for BC and the rest of Canada. It includes a plan to gradually increase Alberta's headline carbon price to $140 per ton by 2040. That's far lower than the federal benchmark that's supposed to apply to all provinces and territories. Ottawa says it'll be adjusting that benchmark for the rest of Canada as well. Ross Linden-Fraser with the Canadian Climate Institute says the agreement threatens Canada's stated goal of achieving net zero by 2050.
2: Our research shows that Canada's industrial carbon pricing systems can deliver really significant emissions reductions, but to deliver those reductions, the systems would need to be more robust than the ones laid out in this agreement.
1: He says the moves could also jeopardize billions in investment in low-carbon projects. The BC and Canadian governments have agreed to collaborate with LNG Canada in hopes of securing a final investment decision for its Phase 2 by the end of this year. They say it comes after LNG Canada's joint partnerships agreed earlier this month to approve hundreds of millions of dollars in incremental funding to help finalize work toward a decision. Premier David Eby says that funding is a major milestone for the proposed project.
3: The decision to release those hundreds of millions of dollars of investment into moving towards final investment decision is a major vote of confidence in the project, in British Columbia, and in Canada and the work we've done with the federal government.
1: The second phase of construction on the Kitimat facility would double LNG Canada's production of liquefied natural gas. A recall petition will be issued later this month in Dallas Brody's riding. Elections BC says it'll issue a recall petition on May 21st for Vancouver Quilchena MLA and one BC leader, Dallas Brody. The proponents say Brody is unfit for office and raises concerns about her criticism of Indigenous reconciliation efforts. The recall petition would need the support of at least 40% of eligible voters in the riding to be successful, more than 15,200 signatures. If the recall petition were successful, a by-election would need to be called within 90 days. More than 2,000 delegates at this week's Canadian Labour Congress convention adopted a far-reaching action plan to confront racism, discrimination, gender-based violence, and hate. They're also pushing for reconciliation, workplace equity, and justice for Indigenous, radicalized, disabled, and 2SLGBTQIA+ workers across Canada. The plan calls for transformative changes to Canada's Employment Equity Act, campaigns that champion pay equity, confront gender-based violence and discrimination, and more. Meantime, delegates also adopted an extensive action plan aimed at improving wages and working conditions for care workers while expanding access to quality care services across Canada. I'm Zach Barrowclef.
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1: Taking a look at the weather in the Northwest from Environment Canada, Sunday looks to continue the trend of cloudy skies across the region, as both Terrace and Kitimat are expected to reach as high as 15 degrees with increasing cloudiness. And Prince Rupert is expected to reach a high of 12 with a chance of showers.
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